It's a nice tease, I tried to escape. My life is an x-ray, I'm sorry, a sex tape. You only get one take. Quiet on the set, please. Bullying anxiety is free.

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Bullying anxiety is 3, 2, 1.

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When breath is stolen from your chest the way the sea abandons a fish upon the shore. And in those moments you begin to long for the impenetrable wall of sound to break you open.

just doing all kinds of work. And I had a personal problem which I would not go into. When I was ready and I had enough rest, or I took time to have all of the cobwebs blown out of my head, I went back to work. I changed record companies, changed attorneys.